Grand Strand's Rock Station, Rock 107. Chad Tyson, Twisted Sister rocking things tonight. You see Dee Snider apologize to Kelly Osbourne, kind of. We'll get into that next tonight here on the show. AC/DC on the way after the Black Crowes.

0: Rock 107, the Grand Strands Rock Station. Chad Tyson, thanks for hanging out tonight. We did some Twisted Sister back there at the top of the hour. Dee Snider making some more news this week. He's apologized to Kelly Osbourne, kind of, about the comments he made about her late dad, Ozzy Osbourne, and her mom, Sharon. He wrote over on X, "From what I saw on Instagram, Kelly seemed hurt because she took it as diminishing Ozzy's legacy, not because the songwriting history itself is false. Text strips away tone." That's not how you apologize, D. What are we doing here, man? If you want to read the rest of that, hit up Dee Snider over on X. I don't know if Kelly is going to tear into him over that or not, but I'm guessing she might. Her Instagram stories is where that usually happens. More rock next tonight. I got some Foo Fighters on tap. Linkin Park 2. Thanks for hanging out.
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1: Chad Tyson. So there is a race happening this weekend in our nation's capital. How did I miss this? The Freedom 250 Grand Prix.

Ranch France Rock Station, Rock 107, Jed Tyson, Beastie Boys, Mike D's new solo album coming out end of this month on August 28th. Also August 28th, we get the new Mastodon record, and that features an appearance by Geezer Butler from Black Sabbath. He does a bass intro on one of the songs on there, man. And Manny's been just reached out like, hey, you want to do this? He's like, yeah, here you go.

Grant Strand's Rock Station, Rock 107. Chad Tyson, Ricky Rocket from Poison got a new memoir coming out next month. Why did he wait so long to put this thing out? I'll get you some more details on that.

Rock 107, the Grand Strands Rock Station. Chad Tyson, Black Sabbath, Rockin' Tech tonight. So, Poison drummer Ricky Rocket got his new memoir coming out next month. Ghost Notes, My Life in Poison. He waited so long to publish this because he didn't want to embarrass his parents when they were alive. That's a quote from an interview he did about it with This Day in Metal. I was laughing about that. He went through some of the stuff that's in this as well and kind of pointed out the fact that everybody wants to know about the bad things. He said, quote, it's weird how people just have to know. They want to know about the MTV Awards. They want to know about the cancer battle and other stuff. So I put some of that stuff in here, but I didn't put everything in here. So. When you're writing a book, you can pick and choose what you're putting in. But it looks like a good read, man. And that was a great interview he did. If you want to check it out, just Google Ricky Rocket, This Day in Metal. And

0: certainly was in the right.
1: 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I guess he's cruising for cruising.
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1: It's Stacy and the rise of the Red Hot Chili Peppers, our brother Hillel. It's a pretty good documentary, taking you all through the 80s and the 70s even, the formation of the Red Hot Chili Peppers, the friendship between Anthony Kiedis Flea and Hillel Slovak. It's good on Netflix if you got

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1: Thanks for hanging out. Welcome to Thursday. Welcome to the overnights where you don't really know if it's Thursday or if it's still Wednesday. We're going to go with Thursday because it's closer to Friday.

It's Rock 107, the Grand Strand's rock station. Thanks for hanging out. It's Stacy with you. Now, it's Roger Taylor that said he'd be down for doing another tour. Kind of left it into the court of Brian May, where, you know, who would they go out with vocalist-wise? Is it going to be Adam Lambert again? I don't know. It's all speculation. Only Roger Taylor

0: the Grand Strand's Rock Station, Rock 107. Thanks for hanging out. It's Stacy with you. And if you're into the biopics, maybe you are, maybe you aren't, but Snoop, that looks like it's going to be the next one. Universal Pictures releasing this one. Apparently, under Death Row Pictures, there's an overall deal with NBC Universal. So August of 2027, it looks like we'll get Snoop, probably rated R.
1: 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Hop in. Let's go for a ride in the Nissan Armada Pro 4X. 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
1: Thanks for hanging out. It's Stacy hanging with you. Nirvana spelled backwards. 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I don't know. 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
1: 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It's Stacy with you, Motley Crue, out and about with Tesla and Extreme. What a tour. The Carnival of Sins tour.

0: 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It's Stacy.
1: And we'll never give you the silent treatment. If we do, it's called dead air, and nobody wins.

The Grand Strand's Rock Station, Rock 107. It's Stacy. Hope you end up having a good day today. Hope you hear some of your favorite songs on the radio. And maybe even some freshly baked cookies.

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1: Thanks for hanging out. It's Stacy with you. Now, Guns N' Roses working on new music. And Slash says that it's drawing parallels to the Use Your Illusion era.

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1: Rush, perhaps doing a Sphere residency, Las Vegas residency. I mean, they're already looking at into 2027 at this point. If they do, that'll be after their 50-something tour and maybe close to 20 dates.

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1: Thanks for hanging out, and a full-length album from Guns N' Roses. 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

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Thanks for hanging out. It's Stacy with you. Now, on the iHeartRadio app, nice little feature, adding presets. I got all mine set. You know who's number one. 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Stacy, signing off. And you know how we do it. Grace and peace to you. See ya.

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It's not perfect. It's real. Kind of like you. 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
1: Hey, what's going on? It's Battle. So we are doing a fantasy football draft here at the office. And last year, I was this close. I made it all the way to the championship and finished second, which means I basically spent the last year blaming one bad draft pick for ruining my life. So this year, I'm trying something different. I would love to still your strategy. Like, what's your bold fantasy football draft move? Quarterback way early than everybody else, running backs immediately, or refusing to draft anybody from a team that you hate? Hit the talk

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1: Hey, just a friendly reminder that everybody can see what you post online. Hey, it's battle. There was a 19-year-old in Indiana allegedly got so mad waiting for his food at an Applebee's that police say that he posted a bomb threat on Instagram. The restaurant had to close early. The FBI got involved and eventually told police, I wasn't really serious about it. I wasn't going to blow it up. I was just hungry, tired, and upset. That was the excuse that he used. Buddy, look, I've been all three of those things at Applebee's before, but you know what I did? I just sat there, ate some mozzarella sticks, and went home. I didn't get the FBI involved.
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you take my hand and come with me, because you look so fine that I really want to make you mine. I said you look so fine that I really want to make you mine. 4, 5, 6, come on and get your kicks. Now you don't need

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1: Wrapping things up here Thursday morning. Appreciate you letting me hang out. It's been fun. We shall do it again one more time tomorrow to close out the work week. I'll see you back in here. Instagram, hit that follow button. Battle on Air is where you can find me. Love you.

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1: It's official. We were today years old when we learned that Columbia House was still open. It's been open this whole time. It's great. Yesterday, they announced they're going to shut down. Nobody knew they were open, so good for them for lasting as long as they did.

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1: It's been a great day. My job is to make it even better. I'm Teresa. One of the cool things about your free iHeartRadio app, you have us pulled up, make us preset number one. You know, we can Bluetooth into anything, but that red microphone is yours to holler at me. It gives you a 3-2-1 countdown. Then you can record any message. I get it transcribed straight to me. I can reply to you, make a request, comments, questions. Bring it on. I mean, I am here to serve you, all right?
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1: 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I'm Teresa. 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

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I love you. I'm Teresa, just here to keep you awake at work. If you're a cat mom or dad, or brother or sister, do you have cats? Hang on. I got something for you in two songs right now. It's Don.

Rock 107, the Grand Strand's rock station. It's been a really good day. I'm going to get you back to it. I saw Motley Crue coming up, some AC/DC, so it's going to get loud, which I know you need. So let me get back to it ASAP.

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1: It's a great hour. I see Love Bites on the way later in the hour, so we can do like a little slow skate. Pink Floyd to Jimmy Eat World. Right now, let's do Metallica.

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1: It's Teresa just jumping in to tell you, well, thank you. You guys choose to hang with me during the workday, and it means a lot to me. So I really want to send you to Vegas. 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All right, get ready.

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1: I'm Teresa, wishing you great luck on that keyword for Vegas. 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
1: As we hang out, you and I, right here, right now, Metallica are in the works building the Sphere residency in Vegas. It's going to be, I don't even have a ticket to go, but I will live vicariously through you if you are going to the show. I'm so excited for you.

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Rock 107. I'm Teresa, here to help you adult, all right? I make things easy. I got to do a little Gen Z 101. There's a new slang term I'm going to teach you about in two songs. I got Lit, Pink Floyd, Green Day, and more. It's a good hour.

Rock 107, the Grand Strand's rock station. It's official. Ozfest 2027 was announced this week, and it's all going to be in Birmingham so far. I say so far. I still have high hopes that we'll get some U.S. dates, but I don't know. We're just going to have to wait and see.

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1: It's my time to get out of here, everyone. It's been a great day. And tomorrow's Friday. Yes! I'm going to gobble that day up. There's a lot of new music dropping tomorrow as well. Have a good rest of it. Here's the crew. And I love you. See you tomorrow.

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1: Phil Collins, in a recent interview, he revealed that alcoholism had left him critically ill and on life support in 2024, and he's proud he's been sober now for 3 years, so kudos to him. Foo Fighters are next. Phil Collins, here's In the Air tonight.

Rock 107, the Grand Strands Rock Station. Jets coming up. The Who is next. This song will get you pumped on a Thursday afternoon. Yeah, just rocking your work day with some Blur. We appreciate you listening. Here's song 2.

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1: You just have a few more days, couple of weeks until a big long 3-day weekend, our next one, Labor Day weekend. Summer's almost coming to an end. Crazy. It feels like this year flew by. We do appreciate you listening all summer long. Nirvana, here's Lithium. I'm so-

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Billy Idol, soon to be in the halls of the Rock and Roll Hall of Fame. He gets inducted, part of the class of 2026. Led Zeppelin's next, Stone Temple Pilots. Here's Interstate Love Song.

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1: If you ever want to make a request, we're available through the talkback mic feature when you're listening on the free iHeartRadio app. You just mash that red microphone icon, talk into your phone. Shoots us right here in the studio. I've got a talkback request for the Eagles coming up. Foo Fighters are next. Scorpions, here's No One Like You.

0: 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It's here to wake you the F up.
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0: Coming up, 5 o'clock, it's that final keyword. 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Airfare, hotel, your tickets, and $1,000 while you're in Vegas. Yeah, good luck. Tom Petty.

I said, are you gonna be my girl? Well, it's a 1, 2, 3, take my hand and come with me, because you look so fine that I really wanna make you mine. I said, you look so fine that I really wanna make you mine. 4, 5, 6, come on and get your kicks. Now you don't need

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AC/DC, perfect for that drive home. So I've got that coming up right after Nirvana. Here's Smells Like Teen Spirit.

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0: Just a friendly reminder, because it always puts me in a good mood. Tomorrow, best day of the work week. It's a Friday. Here's Stone Temple Pilots.

Rock 107, the Grand Strand's rock station. There's a new list of the world's most attractive cities. Yeah, Cleveland, don't hold your breath. But I will give you the top three coming up, and I will tell you only one American city even made the top 10. Yeah, we'll get to it after Led Zeppelin. They're next. Creed, here's Higher.

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1: Enjoy the rest of your evening. 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I like to call today Friday Eve. Yeah, journey.

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Rock 107, the Grand Strands Rock Station. Chad Tyson getting back into things tonight here on the air and everywhere on iHeartRadio. Some Smashing Pumpkins right now. Hanging out with you guys until midnight. If you need anything or just want to connect, at Chad Tyson is where you find me on the socials. Talk back, Mike, open with us too on iHeart.